up near Selena's snout. I let him slip away, but he was looking for that home, and I hope he finds it. But I trade all of my tomorrows for one single yesterday.

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Yeah, the show begins. 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

Écoutez et réécoutez. CFM La Cône. Sur cfmradio.fr. How is my hair? Where is my makeup?

I jar into the night, my V8 screams like sin. Flames shoot out the sides, yeah, the show begins. You think you're riding fast, I hit your speed for lunch. 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

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I said, you look so fine that I really wanna make you mine. 4, 5, 6, come on and get your kicks. 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